0: 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Their hopes for a political solution to their plight have been vanishing.
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4: What happens in Gaza today is massive killing of civilians, systematic destruction of Gaza City.
5: Şu anda Filistin'de olan bütün bu Netanyahu denilen gaddarın o kıyamına asla seyirci kalamayız.

0: October 5th, 2026, you are looking at Carl Bushby on the beaches of the United Kingdom. We just swam the English Channel, and I am now back here in the United Kingdom.
1: 20 hours in the water over the last 3 days, and that's got me here to these beaches in the UK.

0: في عالمنا من الهبات والثروات ما يستحق الرعاية والاهتمام، وهذه مسؤوليتنا. تارت عربي.
1: Palestinian people have been subjected to 56 years of suffocating occupation. They have seen their land steadily devoured by settlements, plagued by violence, their economy stifled, their people displaced, and their homes demolished. Their hopes for a political solution to their plight have been vanishing.
2: فإننا نعلن بعملية وفان الأقصى.
3: نحن نلخمين بحياة قدم.
4: أزرخي إسرائيل. אנחנו במלחמה.
5: What happens in Gaza today is massive killing of civilians, systematic destruction of Gaza City.
6: Şu anda Filistin'de olan bütün bu Netanyahu denilen gaddarın o kıyamına asla seyir

October 5th, 2026, you are looking at Carl Bushby on the beaches of the United Kingdom. We just swam the English Channel, and I am now back here in the United Kingdom. 20 hours in the water over the last 3 days, and that's got me here to these beaches in the UK.

October 5th, 2026. You are looking at Carl Bushby on the beaches of the United Kingdom. We just swam the English Channel, and I am now back here in the United Kingdom. 20 hours in the water over the last 3 days, and that's got me here to these beaches in the UK.

0: Palestinian people have been subjected to 56 years of suffocating occupation. They have seen their land steadily devoured by settlements, plagued by violence, their economy stifled, their people displaced, and their homes demolished. Their hopes for a political solution to their plight have been vanishing.
1: إننا نعلن بعملية طوفان الأقصى.
2: نحن نلخمين بخيوط الدم.
3: أزرقي إسرائيل, אנחנו במלחמה.

0: Palestinian people have been subjected to 56 years of suffocating occupation. They have seen their land steadily devoured by settlements, plagued by violence, their economy stifled, their people displaced, and their homes demolished. Their hopes for a political solution to their plight have been vanishing.
1: إننا نعلن بدء عملية طوفان الأقصى.
2: نحن نلخمين بخيوط الدم.
3: أزرخي إسرائيل, אנחנו במלחמה.
4: What happens in Gaza today is massive killing of civilians and systematic destruction of Gaza City.
5: Şu anda Filistin'de olan bütün bu Netanyahu denilen gaddarın o kıyamına asla seyirci kalamayız.